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The program is Nocturna, continuing till midnight. At that time, Mr. Kevin Lincoln with the Blueprint. Track in the background called Malibu from 7 Hertz. Playing it off the Rob the Bank compilation, Autumn Leaves, Part 4, Sunday Best. Music from Bent, the second version of I Can't Believe It's Over. The Flavor Country EP is where that particular version appears on. Find the original on Ariel's, the full length on Ministry of Sound through Open Records. Something from the Ohm Lounge number 9 compilation, Harlem Zip Code doing Where Will You Go? Ohm Records. Also played something from Techno Step. I think part time, I feel full time. It's a great title. Excellent tune coming on Nice and Smooth Recordings. At the top of the set, new compilation put together by Jazzanova and Resoul called Secret Love. Played a track by Bergtarf and Saval called I Still Have Time. Coming out of Germany on Sonar Collective, again put together by Jazzanova and Resoul, compilation called Secret Love.

Concrete Jungle CDR promo. A little Louis Vega featuring Raul Midon, a Better Day DJ Spin, a remix that appears on the Elements of Life extensions. Music by The Rebirth, also in the set, called Evil Vibrations, played that off the Rewind No. 4 compilation through Ubiquity. Something from the Best of Hotel Costas on Pashant Records, Surround Me With Your Love by 311 Porter. And at the top of the set, White Label Remix, the Jamaican Jerk remix of Golden by Jill Scott. Well, my time's almost up. Gotta make way for Mr. Kevin Lincoln with the Blueprint till 3 a.m. Keep in mind, if you subscribe or renew online during March, you're entered into our web-only sweepstakes to win the all-new 6GB iPod Mini. 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So if you've just tuned in, welcome. Now up in Santa Barbara. 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Want to thank you so much for tuning in. 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Buenas noches.

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1: We're going to feast audibly here on Snap tonight, Eric.
2: I know it.
1: We're going to have fun. This is going to be a silly, loose Friday night. Thinking about what Karen just said, do you like tea? Now, you're married to a British woman. Do you ever do high teas?
2: I used to like tea. I've gone off tea.
1: Give
2: me a cup of coffee, please.
1: Not the drink, the meal.
2: Oh, the
1: high
2: meal?
1: High tea. Yeah.
2: No, I've never been a real tea.
1: Can I tell you about one that's going to happen?
2: Yeah, okay.
1: There's a restaurant here in Santa Monica called Gilliland's.
2: Yes.
1: On Main Street, right across from the Santa Monica Museum. I do too. I love Jerry Gilliland. She's aces. And she does a couple, three times a year, she does high teas. And she's doing one right before Christmas, the 22nd. I'll put in my restaurant review for that. I'm going. It's great. It's real inexpensive for what you get, too. And it's wonderful food and delicious teas and... You can have things from the bar in addition to the flat price, but it's just
2: great tea is real decadent stuff.
1: It is. It's wonderful, and I think it's the Friday or the Saturday. It's the 22nd. It's right before Christmas, so you'd be frazzled. You finish doing your shopping, just go and drop in for a while in the afternoon. I'm going. I'm planning on it. So that's my vote there for a holiday feast, for an audible feast for your ears tonight. I got all kinds of things. I got Breeders. I'm going to play some more Pixies tonight because, you know, Pixies are going to be still in town next week opening for Jane's Addiction. As a matter of fact, I'm going to have some tickets for that show for KCRW members a little later on.
2: Great.
1: Who do I got? I got La Tête Brûlée. I got The Replacements. I got The Pogues. I got The JBC, the most requested song of the moment, by the way. We Love You by The JBC will be coming up soon on Snap. There's new Mekons. There's Heartthrobs. What else did I bring with me tonight? Amina. I brought her with me, Cocteau Twins, that new single by the group Rare from Northern Ireland that has Sean O'Neill. And I brought along some Undertones records with me, too, just in case, because I was listening to Sean's guitar in that new band again this afternoon. So who knows? I think it's going to be a pretty raucous, silly night tonight.
2: Great.
1: On Snap. It's appropriate. It's Friday.
2: It's Friday. It's Friday here on KCRW Santa Monica, a community service of Santa Monica College at 89.9 FM. 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And

featuring Robert Lloyd and Robert Meshe. And there are three songs from Snap, including that one, Something to Remember Me By, which has also got the vocals of Julie Christensen on it. And there are three from the 930 Club in Washington, D.C. Then from Jesus Jones, a song they did here live on Snap in September, Someone to Blame, the song being definitely wiggled around from the album version, which is on their Liquidizer album. They've got a new one coming out early in the next year to be called Doubts? Question mark. Then we had the Jack Officers, which is a couple of guys from the Butthole Surfers doing a little side project. They've got an album out called Digital Dump, and the song we heard was L.A. Mama Peanut Butter. I think they've listened to their Pixies in their time. Then it was the Breeders, which is Kim Deal of the Pixies, along with Tanya Donnelly from Throwing Muses, and Josephine Wiggs, used to be with Perfect Disaster, and Shannon Doten, who's the drummer, all together. They're the Breeders. The album is called Pod, and what we heard was Hellbound. And then a couple from the Pixies, Is She Weird, from the new album Bossa Nova, and Monkey Gone to Heaven from Doolittle, both of those produced by a whiz of a producer named Gil Norton, who's produced many of my favorite albums. Now, I heard the show at the Universal Amphitheater with the Pixies last night was superb. As a matter of fact, one person said to me, if I had seen that show at Club Lingerie, it would have been the greatest concert I'd ever seen in my life. The only problem that one had was that sound kind of, it does disperse there at the Universal. It gets held in a bit more at the Palladium. I don't know if you know or not, but the Pixies are playing with Jane's Addiction three nights next week, Tuesday, Wednesday, Thursday. They're an opening act, so it won't be the entire full-on show, but the shows have been sold out forever, and I'm going to go on Tuesday night and see the Pixies. Now, like I said, it's an opening, so they'll probably do like 40, 45 minutes or so instead of the hour, hour and a half that you might get otherwise. But if you manage to not get tickets and not see the Pixies yet, if you want to go next Thursday night, December 20th, to see the Pixies at the Palladium, if you're a KCRW member and you haven't received a gift from us in the past 90 days and you'd like to go, if you call me now at 213-450-3524, I have tickets available to KCRW members on a first-come, first-served basis. It's for next Thursday night, the Jane's Addiction show. That's going to have the Pixies there, too. And I think that should be a whole lot of fun. I'm Deirdre O'Donohue. I'm here with you doing Snap every Monday, Wednesday,

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Why every great decision

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0: good. 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She had the kind of look on her face that said, even if you were the last man on earth and the good Lord was counting on me to procreate for the sake of another newer, more gentle humanity, well, I wouldn't even consider showing you my butt. So, of course, I had to talk to her. Hey, girl, you know what time it is? Pause. The by now familiar awkward silence that has become the soundtrack of my life chill the air. Then, yeah, it's time for you to get lost. Thing was, I really needed to know what time it was. I mean, I was supposed to meet my father for dinner across town about a half an hour ago. And I asked her if she had change for a dollar so I could use the payphone out front. And she's like, well, you know, we don't give change to transients. I'm like, oh, wait a second. Hey, lady, what did I ever do to you? I mean, do you know me from a past life or something? I mean, don't get the wrong idea. I'm not in any way trying to pick you up or put you down or show you around or any of that shit, okay? I mean, I need a quarter so I can use the phone to call a cab. So she, like, reluctantly reached into the pocket of her jeans and pulled out 3 dimes. Here, now leave me alone. All right, gladly, I will. I made my way over to the phone and noticed that someone had scribbled an interesting little message where the phone book should have been. Three-way sex. Susie, Jen, 369-1993. No gays. I thought to myself, nah. I dialed a number for the cab company. It was busy. And I tried again. Well, this sucks. Maybe I'll just hitchhike. My glance once again at the handwritten ad. It was black marks a lot and looked like a woman's handwriting. Maybe I should just call and see what the deal is.
1: Hello?
0: So,
1: hello?
0: The 3 dimes seemed to choke for a second or two inside
1: hello?
0: The phone. Man,
1: hello?
0: This isn't such a good idea. Finally, the line connected and it started to ring. Once, twice, 3 times. And then a machine.

of Wake Up and Dream by Ecstasis. Right before this, we heard something new from Los Mocosos, and the album is called Mocos Locos. And we heard Somo Los Mocos. It's new on Aztlan Recordings. Los Mocosos feature members of Santana, Tower of Power, and Rad Dog, incidentally. And top of the set, we heard something brand new from Fatboy Slim. It's due very soon on Astroworks Records. It's called You've Come a Long Way, Baby, and we heard Praise You. Stay close, we'll hear something else coming up from Fatboy Slim, and up next, we'll hear from Natural Calamity, remixed by the Dust Brothers. The Surfers are coming up. They are going to be... Well, I'll be visiting with them tomorrow night in the 11 o'clock hour. Tomorrow evening on KSRSRA on 89.9, The Surfers, featuring pro surfers Kelly Slater, Rob Machado, and Peter King. It's a band produced by T-Bone Burnett. And we'll hear from them tonight, and we will visit with them tomorrow night around 11 o'clock. Also coming up tonight, as well as The Surfers, we'll hear something brand new from Beck. Something brand new from the Cardigans. Something brand new from this new George Gershwin tribute. It's called Red Hot and Rhapsody in Blue from the Red Hot Organization. We're going to hear from Moni Dibango, remixed by Masters at Work, and something new from a very funky reggae album that I came across called Monster Shack Crew. That's the name of the group. We'll also have tickets coming up to see Q Burns' Abstract Message at Atlas on Wednesday night, October 14th at 8 o'clock. It's all ahead. 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

0: The party ain't a party till the shorties run through it.
1: Where my mom's is at? 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
0: Right here, dog.
1: And yo, I'm saying,
0: love to all of them ladies. 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
2: I love my baby.
0: All of them iceberg slam, you know what I'm saying? 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Most shady, tell them baby.
1: Yo, we're just gonna take it to a different level. 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
1: While Washington is embroiled in impeachment, California is trying to hold a statewide election. Is anybody listening? Does anybody care? I'm Orman Olney. Monday on Which Way LA, what about education, local taxes, and infrastructure? What's happening to California's political culture and its civic life? That's Which Way LA, Monday from 1 to 2 in the afternoon, repeated at 7 on KCRW.
0: It's just a couple of seconds before the hour of 11 o'clock coming up at midnight tonight. Trisha Halloran and Brave New World. 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Liza Richardson here on K-Sara-Sara. This is Cafe Tacuba. Stay close for your chance at tickets to see Q Burns' Abstract Message. 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

KCRW thanks the Lemley Theatres for their support. Documentary Days continues its run at the Lemley's Grand Fourplex in downtown Los Angeles. On screen October 9th through the 15th, it's Slam Nation. This film chronicles the national poetry slam, spoken word artists competing fiercely in battle poetic with raw energy, sheer talent, and good old-fashioned tales of heroes and villains amidst the tension of fiery competition. A film not to be confused with the film Slam. But that's neat. There's two poetry films, brand new. Liza Richardson here on 89.9 KCRW. We are in between Finley Quay. Well, we just heard from Cafe Tacuba. This is Finley Quay in tribute to George Gershwin.

Love me, baby.

0: Okay, what is your name?
1: My name is Geraldine.
0: Geraldine?
1: Yes.
0: How old are you, dear?
1: I'm 26.
0: All right. And you're good looking.
1: I'm very, very, very good looking.
0: Good, that's important.
1: Yes.
0: You're friendly. Do you speak any other languages?
1: A little French. Pouvez-vous que je avais avoir ce soir? You know what that means, I bet, huh?

Note, if you're eating caviar or scrambled eggs at the time, you may substitute the word caviar or scrambled eggs at the relevant point. Number four. You look kind of dangerous. Number five. Take off those clothes, make love to me. You're handsome and strong. I want to remember what it can be like. No questions. Take me. And number six. I wouldn't love you if you weren't a pirate. Don't change. In conclusion, you may feel that even with all of the above advice thoroughly mastered, you need more guidance on how to comport yourself in the presence of a 007. Or perhaps on how to distinguish yourself unmistakably from the run-of-the-mill, fantastically desirable girl. Here are a few suggestions. Number one, gaze candidly at your 007 with a touch of ironical disinterest. He'll find, to his annoyance, that he'd like to shatter this, roughly. Number two, when sitting with him, nonchalantly draw your forearms together in your lap so that the valley between your breasts deepens. Don't do this if you are tied up with a megalomaniac Negro gangster and he's there too, or you'll get the thong of a riding crop across your shoulders. Number three, from time to time, slip in a touch of childish sweetness beneath your authority and blatant sex appeal. Number four, cultivate a gay, to hell with you face that will obviously become animal in passion. Your 007 will almost be able to see your proud, sensual mouth bear away from your even white teeth in a snarl of desire, and then, afterwards, soften into a half-pout of loving slavery. But indicate quite clearly that you wouldn't be an insipid slave, otherwise he certainly wouldn't want to marry you, although this prospect needs some thinking over. And finally, five, get yourself an appropriate name. Ones like Pearl and Ethel and Ruby are hopeless. Choose one from the following list, or devise your own along the lines it indicates. For example, Kestrel Blazer, Apple Eddie, Takata Musk, Asprey Onyx, Virgo Lupin, or Calypso Vermouth. I hope these tips have helped you.

0: 6. Yes.
1: Is that Mickey?
2: He's gonna bump you off yet. He's got a gun, you know. If he didn't get you in Laurel Canyon, he won't get you here.
3: Hello?
2: Vicki?
3: Yeah?
2: What's happening?
3: Listen, your father has called me up.
2: Now look, just don't panic, but just tell me.
3: I'm not
2: okay.
3: I think my phone's tapped too.
2: Well, don't worry about it. It's quite alright.

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Sprinkle liberally with iron and gunpowder. In a large, well-wooded valley, sift for gold dust. 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Steam railroads, a shot of whiskey. 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Saute in carbon monoxide. 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In a large sealed container, cook plutonium until doomsday. 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

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And I'm back tomorrow from 2 to 5 p.m. for Total Eclipse. 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

a mix of spoken music next Friday at midnight here on KCRW. And I'm back tomorrow from 2 to 5 p.m. for Total Eclipse. Meantime is next with Kevin Lincoln.

film. It's called Deconstructing Harry. We'll have tickets to see Peter and Wendy at the Geffen Playhouse on Wednesday night, this Wednesday the 17th. Also, tickets coming up to the House of Blues performance on Thursday night to see G-Love and Special Sauce. Also, Wayne the Train Hancock. The music right here is brand new from Radiohead. It's an instrumental extra track on the new single, No Surprises. The tune is called Meeting in the Aisle. On the way, we'll hear some new crime jazz. Actually, it's old, but it's just been reissued from Rhino Records. It's by Buddy Morrow. We'll hear from William Orbit today. It's his birthday. Alpha coming up. Also, music from Wingless Angels, which is Keith Richards' new project that he recorded in Jamaica. Keith Richards will be joining us tomorrow in the 11 o'clock hour for a conversation about that, something we recorded in San Francisco 2 weeks ago. 3 weeks ago. Nick Drake on the way, Stan Getz and Charlie Bird, brand new Peter Gabriel, something new from the Jackie Brown soundtrack, and Robert Wyatt. It's all ahead as morning becomes eclectic.

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1: We just heard music from Joshua Redman, and it's an album that he did with Pat Metheny, Charlie Hagen, and Billy Higgins. It's called Wish. The tune is entitled Make Sure You're Sure. Joshua Redman performed last week, Catalina Bar and Grill, very sensual performances. Joshua Redman and his virtuoso trio, Christian McBride and Brian Blade, included in that trio. Music right here is by Kid Koala. It's a DJ Vadim remix, in fact, from DJ Vadim's new reconstruction collection on Ninja Tune Records. It's 10 o'clock. 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KCRW, a community service of Santa Monica College, National Public Radio for more of Southern California. Stay tuned. Coming up shortly, just after the news, we'll have tickets to see Peter and Wendy. Also on the way, tickets coming up to see the film Deconstructing Harry. It's the new Woody Allen film. Tickets coming up to see G-Love and Special Sauce with Wayne Hancock at the House of Blues this Thursday night. It's all ahead as morning becomes eclectic. I'm Liza Richardson, sitting in for Chris Tarides. Stay close to the radio.
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1: 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This acclaimed production will transport both the young and the young at heart to the most enchanting and evocative Neverland ever seen on stage. Karen Kendall will reprise her award-winning performance portraying all the characters in this mythic tale, from Wendy to Captain Hook to Peter Pan to Nana the dog, as she and a gaggle of linen-draped puppeteers will roam the stage, transforming amazing puppets into lifelike characters and bedsheets into pirate ships. 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

Hola a todo el mundo, yo soy Julio Briseño de Los Amigos Invisibles y tú no me puedes ver, pero sí me sientes, nena. Estás escuchando Nocturna con el loco Raúl Campos. 89.9 KCRW. Llévatelo.

0: sounds of Los Amigos Invisibles. The Venezuelan Zinga Son, volume number uno. This is the title cut. And just before this, Una Disco Llena from Los Amigos Invisibles. Got a chance to see them in Miami this past week. Just rocked the house. It's so surprising to see people out there actually checking it out, and they're astonished that it's a live band doing house tunes, disco tunes, and in Spanish. But gotta say, people were grooving to Los Amigos Invisibles. Music also in the set from the Audio Horror, something brand new, Cocolo. Don't have much info, don't know the label, only have it on a CDR at the moment. And at the very top of the set, something brand new from the Masters at Work, Kenny Dope, Louis Vega, the Ha Dance, the H-A Dance, the Ha Dance. Something brand new forthcoming through Masters at Work, playing it off a 2005 Miami sampler, a little record that they hooked us up with. Masters at Work. One half of the duo, Louis Vega, comes to town a week from this Sunday for the grand reopening of Deep, now at a new location, bigger and better, at the Vanguard in Hollywood. 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We do thank the Lemley Theaters for their support. Now playing La Petite Lily, a French modernization of Chekhov's The Seagull that follows a group of filmmakers and actors vacationing in Brittany in a story replete with sex and critical theory. More info is available at lemley.com. We do continue till midnight. 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

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Welcome to Nocturna. Raul Campos here with you till the midnight hour. Back in effect from Miami with all kinds of goodies. M3 Music Summit Winter Music Conference was going on this past week, and had the privilege to be out there and get all kinds of brand new music. And I kid you not, it's about 100 CDs that I brought back. Good few dozen records. So tonight, tomorrow, the next day, a bunch of new tunes. Don't know exactly how much I'm going to get into, but we'll try to squeeze in new Platinum Pied Pipers, new Simon Gray, Africa Bambaataa remix by the Masters at Work, music from Colette, brand new, music from Mark Farina, brand new, Rhythma, Damien remix by the Thievery Corporation, new stuff on Giant Step, a new Bajo Fondo compilation, the Tango Club, and the work of Mr. Richard Dorfmeister as Tosca. And yes, subscribers tickets

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Welcome to Nocturna. Raul Campos here with you till the midnight hour. Back in effect from Miami with all kinds of goodies. M3 Music Summit Winter Music Conference was going on this past week, and I've had the privilege to be out there and get all kinds of brand new music. And I kid you not, it's about 100 CDs that I brought back. Good few dozen records. So tonight, tomorrow, the next day, a bunch of new tunes. Don't know exactly how much I'm going to get into, but we'll try to squeeze in new Platinum Pied Pipers, new Simon Gray, Africa Bambaataa remix by the Masters at Work, music from Colette, brand new, music from Mark Farina, brand new, Rhythma, Damien remix by the Thievery Corporation, new stuff on Giant Step, a new Bajo Fondo compilation, the Tango Club, and the work of Mr. Richard Dorfmeister as Tosca. And yes, subscribers, tickets for tonight to check out a very cool Bossa Nova event featuring Richard Dorfmeister of Tosca and Mr. Rodney Hunter coming to the Larchmont this Saturday, April the 2nd. So those will be coming up in just a bit. Do stay tuned. If you have any questions, 310-450-5183. It is Nocturna.

till the midnight hour. Back in effect from Miami with all kinds of goodies. M3 Music Summit Winter Music Conference was going on this past week, and had the privilege to be out there and get all kinds of brand new music. I kid you not, it's about 100 CDs that I brought back. Good few dozen records. So tonight, tomorrow, the next day, a bunch of new tunes. Don't know exactly how much I'm going to get into, but we'll try to squeeze in new Platinum Pied Pipers, new Simon Gray, Africa Bambaataa remix by the Masters at Work, music from Colette, brand new, music from Mark Farina, brand new, Rhythma, Damien remix by the Thievery Corporation, new stuff on Giant Step, a new Bajo Fondo compilation, the Tango Club, and the work of Mr. Richard Dorfmeister as Tosca. And yes, subscribers, tickets for tonight to check out a very cool Bossa Nova event featuring Richard Dorfmeister of Tosca and Mr. Rodney Hunter coming to the Larchmont this Saturday, April the 2nd. So those will be coming up in just a bit. Do stay tuned. If you have any questions, 310-450-5183. It is Nocturna.

0: 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And over the next couple weeks, KCRW presents a number of upcoming shows. M Ward for a sold-out show at the Troubadour Tuesday, March 29th. Brazilian Girls also tomorrow night at the Roxy with World Leader Pretend. And celebrating Spaceland's 10th anniversary, local favorites Midnight Movies with special guests Bedroom Walls and On the Speakers at Spaceland Wednesday, March 30th. And continuing the 10th anniversary, Ozo Motley on Thursday, March 31st. You can also check the website, kcrw.com, to see the complete list of all the shows we're presenting, as well as a chance to win tickets to see shows in New York and San Francisco. And speaking of tickets, Richard Dorfmeister. And who else? It's Rodney Hunter, I do believe, coming to the Larchmont this Saturday. And subscribers, tickets coming up for that. So do stay tuned. 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
1: Hey, let's keep it something funky. All right, let's start from the top then.

The next poem that I will read to you is in French, titled Le Mariage. This poem has been published in 1987. This is how it goes.

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In the background, music from Tosca, going back to the new full-length on G-Stone, J-A-C. That's what it's called, J-A-C. Still not sure what it stands for, but I'll do a little more research and I'll get back to you on that. Richard Dorfmeister comes to town this weekend, along with Mr. Rodney Hunter, also a G-Stone artist. Played a cut of his, Electric Lady from the Hunter Files. Well, Bossa Nova happens every Friday night at Zanzibar in Santa Monica. Of course, resident DJs Jason Bentley, June, Dave Hernandez, Alan Boscanian, plus special guests. They're going to do a special event this Saturday, April the 2nd, taking place at the Larchmont with special guest DJs Richard Dorfmeister from Tosca and G-Stone recording artist Rodney Hunter. We have 5-person tickets for our subscribers to attend Bossa Nova featuring Richard Dorfmeister and Rodney Hunter at the Larchmont this Saturday, April 2nd at 10 p.m.

EPs, I should say, because there's a slew of tunes. I'm wondering if they're starting up a label. Puma Records, maybe? It'd be pretty cool, but nah, it's just on the promo tip. Played a Nicodemus remix of Hip Hope, Marzibian, featuring Nerve Rack. And also played the Platinum Pied Pipers featuring Sara. It's called Deep Inside. That's going to be forthcoming actually through Ubiquity, but it's on this Puma compilation, 5x12. Strictly on the promo tip. At the very top of the set, Verso featuring Denise Johnson, the Deviate remix of Happy. Forthcoming music through D-Roy Records. In the background, DJ Presto, yet some more local production, and the Wayward Saints. It's called Midnight Blue, and I'm playing it off on an EP on Deep Funk Records, Inner City Experience, number 3. Again, DJ Presto, Wayward Saints, Midnight Blue. 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And over the next couple weeks, you can catch a variety of live appearances happening on this very station, 89.9 KCRW. M. Ward joining Nick Harcourt on Morning Becomes Eclectic tomorrow, Tuesday, March 29th. The one and only Beck and his band joining Nick on Morning Becomes Eclectic Thursday, March 31st. And Rachel Yamagata on Sounds Eclectic Sunday, April 3rd. We do continue till midnight. The program is Nocturna. Coming up at the top of the hour, Eric J. Lawrence with Dragnet till 3 a.m. So yes, the tunes continue. Stay close.

world just out of reach, a blur. I saw, but couldn't tell you how I found myself alone. I crossed a bridge on my way home and threw my soul into the depths for

A federal court says 3 years' worth of welfare cuts have illegally made things worse for poor people in California. I'm Warman Olney. Tuesday on Which Way LA, Governor Wilson says the court's decision could

0: the cover of this record that you have here at the station inspired me to play that. There's an amazing photograph of her at an airport with a French beret on.
1: How much do you think the cover of an album influences your choice in music, do you think?
0: I think it influences it a lot, and that's what's hard with the CDs, because you can't really grab somebody's attention in a record store from 30 feet away.
1: Right.
0: It used to be you'd walk into a record store and you could see an album cover from across the room and say, wow, and walk over and maybe buy it because of the cover.
1: Mm-hmm. There are other things you can do with CDs, but you're right, you cannot see it across the room unless it's like, I don't know, something I guess could catch your eye.
0: Well, it's kind of like microfilm, you know, it's a great storage medium for music, but you know, when you're reading a newspaper, the cat likes to jump up and sit on the newspaper, and when you're listening to it, you know, when you're if you're reading microfilm, it wouldn't be that that comfortable atmosphere, you know.
1: It wouldn't be very relaxed.
0: Right.
1: I don't even know if you could probably drink coffee at the same time.
0: I don't know, man. Flipping through it, it'd be kind of weird.
1: At the top of the set, we heard from Ween, and this is one of your favorite bands. Pure Guava is the name of the album. And which tune did we hear?
0: We heard The Stallion Part 3.
1: I wonder what Part 1 and 2 are like.
0: Well, I do know what Part 1 and 2 sound like, and they have nothing to do with Part 3. It's just a non sequitur experiment.
1: Mm-hmm. Well, Ben Vaughn is my guest DJ, and we're going to continue in just a moment after this. 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

0: Remember when she says I love you, just how much she wants to say I love you. And just remember when she says, oh baby, baby, just how much she wants to say, oh baby, baby, baby. Look out, boy, I know you just wanna get down, but that girl you're with, she's on the rebound. She's on the rebound. If it wasn't you, it'd be someone else, 'cause she just can't stand to be by herself. No. Oh, no, no, no. Remember when she closes her eyes as she kisses, how much she wants to close her eyes as she kisses. And just remember when she says that it's forever. Yeah, well, whatever. Now look out, boy, I know you just wanna, I know you wanna, I can tell you wanna, you wanna get down, but that girl you're with, she's on the rebound, she's on the rebound, she's coming back again. Hopping back in the saddle, she's on the rebound, she's on the rebound.
1: All right, Ben Vaughn is my guest.
0: Thank you very much. I'm not used to doing this without an audience. Usually there's people going crazy, just going really berserk.
1: Well, I am.
0: And yelling bravo and throwing roses at me, but this'll do. You're going berserk.
1: I am.
0: In your mind.
1: I'm trying to respect your space, though, you know. Don't want to be too obvious about how I really feel, Ben.
0: Okay. That's always good to do in life, I think. Hide your emotions.
1: Ben Vaughn is my guest, and the time is 11:30. This is KZRW and Man in the Moon. Keep going.
0: Okay.

0: I can tell you wanna. You wanna get down. But that girl you're with, she's on the rebound. She's on the rebound. She's coming back again, hopping back in the saddle. She's on the rebound. She's on the rebound.
1: All right, Ben Vaughn is my guest.
0: Thank you very much. I'm not used to doing this without an audience. Usually there's people going crazy. Just going really berserk.
1: Well, I am.
0: And yelling bravo and throwing roses at me, but this will do. You're going berserk.
1: I am.
0: In your mind.
1: I'm trying to respect your space, though, you know. Don't want to be too obvious about how I really feel, Ben.
0: Okay. That's always good to do in life, I think. Hide your emotions.
1: Ben Vaughn is my guest, and the time is 11:30. This is KZRW and Man in the Moon. Keep going.
0: Okay.

0: Excellent. Ben Vaughn is my guest. You're listening to Man on the Moon on KCRW. How about one more, Ben?
1: Okay. This is another song that if you can relate to it, I really...
0: Is this another sad one?
1: Well, it's not sad. Well, yeah. Well, it's a song about recovery.
0: That's sort of uplifting.
1: Yeah. Yeah. The guy went through a bad time.
0: Okay.
1: Or a woman. I mean, you can change the gender on these songs fairly easily. It's just that I'm a guy, so I write from a guy's standpoint. And I'm working on getting more in touch with my feminine side, but so far it hasn't been very successful. This is called She's Your Problem Now.

0: And I'm really embarrassed and I'm really mortified.
1: Say
0: and
1: 16
0: I'm
1: Hail
0: back
1: Marys.
0: My second place from CMJ.
1: 14 Our
0: and
1: Fathers.
0: I lost to Howard Stern.
1: And swirl your rosary around 46 times.
0: What did the Pogue say? No, it was Elvis Costello. What was it? 14 Bloody Marys and 15 How's Your Fathers?
1: Hey, now we're talking.
0: Hey, we're going to have fun tonight. It's a holiday.
1: It's a holiday.
0: I started holidaying last night.
1: Well, I'm a turkey year round, so.
0: Oh, listen to this man. This man is a gem, believe you me.
1: In the rough.
0: Now, I started holidaying last night, went and saw the Soup Dragons at the Roxy.
1: Yes.
0: Good, fun show. And a very good young band from Chicago, three-piece called Material Issue. Unfortunately, I don't have any of their work I can play, but I hope to have a tape sometime soon. You'll be hearing from them. And since we are getting into the holiday spirit, of course, it's we kind of lost the Blue Airplanes on Monday night because of Nathan McGough being here.
1: Right.
0: You weren't here.
1: Oh, I was listening though.
0: He showed up, Eric.
1: Yes.
0: I was embarrassed.
1: Oh, sure. Remember,
0: what
1: I saw his automobile.
0: That's right. Yeah. Filled with rain. Only a Mancunian would rent a convertible in Los Angeles, leave the top down on the first day in 5 months that it's rained, and have the damn thing just collect buckets and buckets.
1: Yeah, a couple of fish in there too.
0: It was soggy. Well, fish are around and about these days, aren't they just?
1: Emotionally speaking.
0: Amongst other things. So we're going to have lots of Blue Airplanes and Jazz Butcher starting somewhere between 8 and 8:30. I have a few things that I want to play first, and then we're Pat Fish, the Jazz Butcher.
1: Yeah.
0: And Mrs. Fish is in the area. Hello, Barbara, if you're there, if you're listening, hello. She's just the coolest person in the world. If any of you have ever seen the Jazz Butcher or been a fan, imagine a shorter, dark-haired, American female jazz butcher, and that's who she is. She's great. So we'll be playing lots of that tonight. And I'm going to cue something up while you do the credits and stuff, because I didn't cue anything up yet, because neither Vince nor Dave showed up tonight, so I'm on my own.
1: Vince, Dave.
0: It's really... But I've got a coach. I do have a coach.
1: You do?
0: I do. I have a coach now.
1: John Robbins?
0: And it's going to be... Okay. And what was that guy's name? You didn't see that. You didn't see the press conference yesterday?
1: Didn't see the coach.
0: I happened to wake up just in time to watch, which will show you what a slug of bed I was yesterday. Mm. I woke up yesterday just in time to see CNN alternating between the election results in the British Parliament and the Milli Vanilli press conference, at which I have to tell you, the best part...
1: And there was
0: part,
1: no difference. You couldn't tell the difference, right?
0: It was tricky. No, yes. The best part of the Milli Vanilli press conference on CNN was they spent the first 12 minutes trying to sort the sound out. Honest to God, they couldn't make the microphones work. I was dying.
1: That's
0: too
1: fitting.
0: Much fun.
1: That's fitting. Okay, well, you've been listening.
0: Oh, it's kind of a loose fit.
1: A loose fit. It's a lip sync, KCRW Santa Monica, a community service of Santa Monica College. 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And tomorrow, you've got all sorts of special programming available to you. Six
0: no snap.
1: Philip Marlowe
0: Lots of
1: stories.
0: Drama,
1: That's right.
0: By the BBC.
1: No snap.
0: Yeah.
1: By the BBC. And the Car Talk special at 6:30. So if you tune in tomorrow at this time, you'll be hearing the Car Talk special, 6:30 to 7:30.
0: How to fix your turkey on Turkey
1: Day. Right, how to cook the turkey under your hood. And Bud Cort as Truman Capote. Don't miss that.
0: That's
1: if you have
0: fun.
1: If
0: you've
1: have
0: never heard,
1: not
0: that,
1: heard that,
0: he does a very nice rendition of that story.
1: It's funny and touching, and it's really a gas.
0: It's bent right out of shape.
1: 10:30
0: pure
1: to
0: Truman
1: midnight.
0: Capote.
1: Yeah.
0: It's it's some of the most childlike and lovely Truman Capote you've ever read or heard, and Bud Cort does a real nice job.
1: Magnificent job.
0: And I'm going to try and do a job here with Snap tonight.
1: Okay.
0: I'm on my own. What am I going to do?
1: Carve one
0: God,
1: up for us.
0: It's all live. Yeah, let me see what I can slice into here. Yeah. All right, I do have to start off with the Blue Airplane song.
1: Right.
0: Because I promised Dave Ross I would do it.
1: coach tells
0: and
1: you what to do.
0: He's a cool guy. Well, he's their record company guy. Dave works for Chrysalis, and he's a big Blue Airplanes fan. And he was really disappointed in me that I didn't do what I said I was going to do on Monday night. So, Dave, hang on, babe. I'm gonna, honey, sweetie pie, don't ever change a bone. We love you. I'm gonna start off with this Blue Airplane song, and then we'll wander off into Lord knows what. And then, like I said, somewhere between 8 and 8:30, we will launch into the spectacular.
1: Yeah.
0: And we'll do it as best we can. Welcome home, Steve, Robert, Mark, and Kevin, in case you're listening. Blue Airplanes, snap, till 10.

Oh yes, Rollem, dude. Jim Mankey sounding more and more like, well, more and more like Jim Mankey every day. Concrete Blonde from the latest album, Bloodletting, with a song called The Beast. Here on Snap 1113 on this Wednesday night, beginning a long holiday weekend and the beginning of the holiday madness. It gets to be fun now from here till, oh, let's say Epiphany is usually about when most of us resurface from all of this madness, about the 6th of January. So Concrete Blonde, before that, brand new from the Movie Stars, swell band out of San Francisco, Michael Montalto doing the vocals on that song, usually Jill Olson, who plays the upright bass. He is the person you find closest to the microphone, but Michael took over on that one called Blood Red Roses. The brand new album from the Movie Stars is called Head on a Platter, from the Waterboys, who are in town in just a couple of weeks, Monday night, the 10th of December at the Universal Amphitheater. And I must tell you, they may be a five-piece by the time they get here. They may add another horn. But when I saw them in Paris about a month ago, they were a four-piece, and they were rocking and stomping, and they were just swell. There's a very good article about this sort of shift that Mike Scott and his group have done in the current issue of Musician Magazine, written by Catherine Dykeman. I recommend it, especially if you're going to go see the concert. A Life of Sundays was the piece that we heard, called Room to Roam, from the album. The album is called Room to Roam. I'm fine. It's okay. The Laz before that, from their debut album, which they proclaim to hate. They say the record company just pulled the tapes out from under them, put out this shite piece of trash. Don't even like the cover. There's nothing good they can say about it. Lee Mavers is a cranky guy. He's the leader of The Laz. There She Goes, which was a song, was single for them about 2 years ago, I think. Came out then and is now re-included on this album. From, well, I'll pronounce this both ways, Le VRP. That's as close as I can get in French. Or the VRP, as you might find it, from their album Retire les Nains de ta Poche. That was Le Nain de Nana. No, Le Nain de Nana. They have this figure.

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0: Kim Deal is God. We have a whole bunch of new ones this year. Her and Rose Carlotti and who knows who else. I love that band. Second version of The Breeders, she and her sister, Kim Deal, along with her sister, had an early version of The Breeders back in Ohio some number of years ago. But now Kim's taken, she took a little time off from the Pixies. Tanya Donnelly took a little time off from Throwing Muses. Josephine Wiggs, who used to be with Perfect Disaster, is playing in the band. The album's called Pod. It's one of my favorites of the year, When I Was a Painter. Before that, the Pixies are going to be in town on the 13th of December at the Universal Amphitheater. I love the way Kim Deal and Black Francis's voice just meld. They completely merge, and then they kind of slide like a little, not quite out of phase. I don't mean it in that sense, but they kind of, one slips above or below, and you realize it is, in fact, two voices. This new album is really good, called Bossa Nova, Is She Weird? And I've been hearing great reports about their live shows in Europe, so Pixies, 13 December, Uniamp. From The Replacements, we had My Little Problem, Johnette Napolitano joining Paul Westerberg on the vocals there on the album All Shook Down. Snuck a little Jazz Butcher in there, the song She's on Drugs from the album Cult of the Basement. The Heartthrobs themselves, yet another god. Rose Carlotti, who is the lead singer with that band, She's in a Trance was the name of that piece from the album Cleopatra Grip. Jane Garcia, I adore you, but I must tell you that when I go to see a band, I don't go to see a band, I go to hear them. It's kind of fun when there's a visual, but I think I would rather, I really enjoyed the force and power of the Heartthrobs live show. It's nice when you have something to watch, but I tend to close my eyes and just turn into a drooling fool anyway, if it's any good. Which I did for the Heartthrobs. From Julian Cope, yet another god here in this set. I have always been here before. It's a Rocky Erickson song off this new tribute album called Where the Pyramid Meets the Eye. From the new Ride album, Nowhere, we had Polar Bear. That's not out in this country yet. Look for the one called Smile. That's their first two British EPs that's just come out here on Sire Records. And yet another god, Steve Wynn in the first place, with Here's a Little Something to Remember Me By from the Kerosene Man album Saturday Night at Club Lingerie. Chuck Prophet, who's played guitar with Green on Red, is going to be part of that show as well. He's got a new album out called Brother Aldo. I'll tell you what I got. I mentioned the Pixies coming into the Universal Amphitheater. I have tickets. If you're a member of KCRW and you haven't received any gifts or tickets or whatever from us in the past 90 days, and you would like to go see the Pixies, give me a call now, 213-450-3524. I have tickets available to our members on a first-come, first-served basis for the Pixies at the Universal Amphitheater on Thursday night, the 13th of December. It's my mom's birthday.
1: Spend a day with Philip Marlowe. 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

Music.

0: job, because in Melody Maker recently you said, why do people always interview me? Why don't they interview Family Man or Rita? And I said, we just interviewed Rita and Judy, and now we're in here to interview Family Man. So Family Man came over into the center of the room, put his chair down. The reporters arranged their chairs around him. There were several people there, including Jeff Silberman from the Music Connection, and you'll hear his voice on this tape too. And just as we started to talk to Family Man...
1: Yeah, we set our tape recorders down right in front of him. He was kind of smiling, you know, ready to do a little interview. And Bob Marley picks up his chair real quick and walks over and sets it down practically right in front of Family Man and took over the whole conversation. I don't think he was too happy about this snub.
0: But it was fun because we got some good things out of him. I started by asking Marley if... what the reason was for his set the night before at UCLA. It was almost without exception a set of militant, politicized songs. The only two exceptions were kinky reggae and then an overt love song called Is This Love? And it came as the 17th song in the show. And I suggested to Bob that that acted as a kind of benediction, that after all this trouble that he spoke of in his songs so poetically, that the answer to it all was love.
2: Love is the answer. See, love, love is God, you know. That is the answer to love. That is the solution to our world.
3: Now you came back to Jamaica after you were shot. You appeared at the One Love concert. And it seemed that as if peace had finally come to Jamaica, was that a false peace?
2: Which one?
3: Last year in April,
2: 1970,
3: when you said
2: One Love. Peace. So watch me. Society set up themselves that the youth and youth must get a thing here called frustrating and fight against one another. Now, we say the youth, we will fight with the youth, let the youth come together. So you're gonna always have a force what try and make them fight, because if they come together, then they won't know themselves, and then they might go on like a retola.
4: Yeah, we take them right up to the door of peace.
2: You know what I mean? Because everyone guilty now. Now that peace come, everyone see what the guy was doing.
4: But what this man said, it is a false peace.
2: Because if you hide and do it, it cannot fall.
4: But still, you got to go on. There's still some war going on if it's not physically tight.
2: Of course, it's not people still are trying to ignite a few.
5: I mean, anyway, end all wars, there will always be wars. That's human nature.
4: You can't take a donkey to the water, but you can't make him drink. We bring them right up to the people and say, well, peace, we want peace. But it's up to them to really bring about the peace. They don't want to know peace. That means they hate the people. You know what I mean? So if once the people realize that, then the politicians hate them, then they have to do something about the politicians.
3: Music is the force that can overcome the political. Block it off and ride of righteousness.
2: One him, one God, one destiny, that overcome
4: all. Music can overcome the mentality, but I don't think the music alone.
2: Music is not bad. It was strong, right?
4: Yeah.
2: Music.
3: But I think people want to know if the other part of the struggle that the Rastas want is an armed struggle.
4: Which comes to serve? I mean, Zimbabwe already said they don't really want an armed struggle.
2: Yeah.
4: Nkrumah, they don't want armed struggles. They've lost enough people, but if Smith and Boris and all of them don't want to give up the land, then I guess they'll fight for it. I think America has the right idea of how the world should be. Because America, no, but America, right? America is one of the few places in the world where they find all races are living, right? White race, black race, Indian race, everyone is here. So America is like an experiment ground where everyone has a chance to prove that man can live together in unity and harmony. But because what America's gross is that Russia doesn't know how it works, how people should live, and Russia's gross is America doesn't know. So
3: works. Some Americans do, but it is not the official American policy.
4: What is the official American policy?
3: Me first, money, flus, darjan, capitalism, bottom line, dollar.
4: So like the money.

0: most exciting moments in Bob Marley's career, uniting Prime Minister Michael Manley and Eddie Sciaga on stage with him, making an invocation to Jah on the night of a full moon on the 12th anniversary to the day of Haile Selassie's landing in Jamaica. Hank, there was a lot of talk there among Bob and Tyrone Downey and some of the dreads in the dressing room about the differences between Nyabingi Rasta, 12 Tribes Rasta. Can you explain any of that in simple terms so people could get a handle on it?
1: Well, it's kind of hard to explain simply, but Bob Marley, their 12 tribe system was of no consequence at all, started by this man named Gad. And until Bob Marley threw his support behind it, it was a minor little thing. It's the same differences that started out in the Council of Churches in 400 AD when the Ethiopian and the Coptic churches split off of the Roman Catholic, which was to become the Roman Catholic Church. The differences in the doctrinal dispute is the exact differences between the 12 tribes and the Nyabingi. Nyabingi man says, Haile Selassie is God. The 12 tribes man says, Haile Selassie is either the son of God or an agent of God or, just a some kind of God sent down in a physical form, whereas the Nyabingi says it is God, the creator, the almighty. And you'll often hear 12 tribes people talk about Selassie, and they'll say King Selassie and Emperor Selassie and his imperial majesty, but they'll never say the almighty God, or very occasionally anyway. The Nyabingi man always says the almighty God. It is no representative. It is the almighty creator. And I personally can't support any of the 12 tribe system folly. A lot of them just make excuses for doing wrongs. And the strict Nyabingi man will always lives righteously as well as talks righteously. A lot of times the 12 tribes will give you a lot of jive, but they don't live it.
0: Where could somebody in Los Angeles get information about the strict Nyabingi interpretations?
1: Well, look in the history books. You can look in anywhere. Talk to a good righteous Nyabingi Rasta, or most of the people you run into in reggae that are Rastas are mostly the 12 tribes groups. A lot of the people who used to run Tony G, people like that, who used to run stores down here, are all 12 tribes type people.
0: What about that new store, I&I Records, down on Vernon that Tony Doman is running? Where are his allegiances?
1: The most righteous Rasta man. Nyabingi all the way.
0: All right, that'll give you a little more background. We've had so many letters in the past 3 or 4 weeks from people saying, hey, explain some of this music to us and some of the background. And I think you're beginning to see that it is much closer to the spirit of a religious revival than it is to your normal rock.

0: Oh, everything you're going to do before you go out.
1: No.
2: What happens is
1: we have a basic set of tunes, right? Because, you know, you have to play certain tunes all the time that people know, right? Mm-hmm.
0: Like Sheriff?
1: Yeah, right? So you set them out. We used to have a program, remember? But what used to happen was that the program is there and you look at the next sound to come in and say, you can't play that now. That won't fit right now.
0: Mm-hmm.
1: So naturally you'll feel the kind of sound that would come in good there. Mm-hmm. You know what I mean?
0: And sometimes Carly calls the shot, or does Bob always call the shot?
1: Well, between me and Bob, a family man.
0: Uh-huh.
1: You know what I mean?
3: Conference on inside the
1: stage. Yeah, conference.
3: There's going to be a change. You see a couple of people get together halfway through a song, you know, it's like, no, we can't go into that one.
1: Yeah, you know.
3: No?
1: If you really want to follow your emotion and your feeling, which I think you should, it's hard to just stick to a pattern, you know, a set, anything set. Even in a war, right? They go out to fight, they go out to invade, but it's not everything that they planned to do. They do, you know what I mean? Something else happens, you say, oh, we have to divert, you know what I mean? Yeah. Yeah, the same thing, because music is like an invasion of the mind, an invasion of the body, the soul, you know what I mean?
0: A benign invasion.
1: Yeah. So what do you think of the show compared to last night?
4: Well, part of my problem was last night, I was in the second balcony. So stage right, and the sound was terrible. We couldn't sound understand anything that Bob said.
1: Oh, yeah, all the time.
4: It's a basketball court.
5: So is this.
4: It was all muddy. The mix was all muddy up there, and every time Bob talked, you couldn't understand
1: a word. I really feel it for some of those people sometimes, because
5: I thought it was great.
1: At our sound checks, right, when they're balancing, I move around in the hall, and I listen, and every foot that you move, the sound is different, whether it's up, down, or sideways. Anywhere you move, man, the sound just changes.
3: It's when they have the mid-range and the high horns and they put them next to each other. The same program overlaps. You see, because those horns are designed for certain radiant patterns. So there are two big theories behind sound. One's where you let it overlap, and the other is where you stack them up.

Yeah, that was the almighty Maytals doing Sit Right Down. Another person I met in person a couple of years ago, and a real nice guy with love and joy in his heart. Always liked them better than the Wailers as a group, too. They have a lot of great records over the years. Before that, we had Chatty Chatty Mouth by the Gladiators off the single. Before that, You Can Run, But You Cannot Hide by the Hurricanes. Unusual group by Lee Perry's Upsetter Studios. Before that, Mr. Wicked Man by the Sons of Negus. Onward and forward into some relaxation and Virgin.

Yeah, that was the almighty Maytals doing Sit Right Down. Another person I met in person a couple of years ago, and a real nice guy with love and joy in his heart. Always liked them better than the Wailers as a group, too. They have a lot of great records over the years. Before that, we had Chatty Chatty Mouth by the Gladiators off the single. Before that, You Can Run, But You Cannot Hide by the Hurricanes. Unusual group by Lee Perry's Upsetter Studios. Before that, Mr. Wicked Man by the Sons of Negus. Onward and forward into some relaxation and Virgin.

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0: Maddie Smith, Laurie Anderson, and Jim Carroll. So we heard from Ken Nordine from his disc that he collaborated on with the late, great Jerry Garcia and David Grisman. And stay tuned tomorrow, coming up on Total Eclipse from 2 to 5. We'll have a Garcia moment or two. That's tomorrow. And my other show. Before Ken Nordine, if you can remember back, it was Julie Ritter, formerly of Mary's Danish, with Epitaph for a Crazy Chorus Girl, mixed with music from the Moderns, and then the voice of Joel Lippmann at the top of this entire set. Running a bit late, it's 12:35. I'm Liza Richardson. Thanks very much for keeping me company this evening in Man in the Moon, and thanks to Monica for assisting me. Give us a call if you have any questions, or email us. 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Tomorrow on Total Eclipse, I'm here from 2 to 5, Saturday and Sunday. And on Sunday at 4 p.m., it's a visit with Neil Young, an interview conducted by Dean Kuipers that I'll be mixing and producing with music. Next week on Man in the Moon, we'll hear from Hugh Brown Shoe, so stay tuned to KCRW. And don't forget that Wednesday, August 16th, our summer sign-up begins. 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So, thanks again, and stay tuned, because coming up next, it's The Meantime. In the Meantime, with Kevin Lincoln.
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International, our prisoner of conscience this month is a human rights observer from Mexico. Miguel Hernandez Perez was arrested in Chiapas in April after attempting to investigate alleged abuses by paramilitary security forces. He's being held despite the fact that no charges have been brought against him, and Amnesty fears for his safety. 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And you can go find over 350 archived live performances and interviews from Morning Becomes Eclectic over the last few years right there at kcrw.org. In addition to the CMJ Marathon, New York is also one of four cities, including Los Angeles, that is presenting the DivX Soundtrack Festival. It's presented by New York's Knitting Factory and dedicated solely to the music of film soundtracks. One of the Los Angeles events happens at the Roxy Theater this Saturday, November 7th. Shudder to Think will present music from the movie First Love, Last Rites. It features songs performed with a series of special guests, ranging from Billy Corgan to Liz Phair to the late Jeff Buckley. And we have five pairs of tickets for KCRW subscribers to see Shudder to Think as a part of the DivX Soundtrack Festival at the Roxy Theater tomorrow, Saturday night, November 7th at 8 p.m. If you've not won any giveaways from KCRW in the last 90 days, call us with your member number at 310-452-6700. 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That is five pairs of tickets to see Shudder to Think at the Roxy tomorrow night at 8 p.m. 310-452-6700.

Johnny Roger in a pickup has a packet on the horse. He's a docker with a bucket just to take it in a thicket. Silly Sally is a tally with the crackers in the alley. She's a smacker and a whacker with a dally with a slacker. Sally keeping in a locker little packets with a docker. Jolly Roger looking pretty, just a sucker for a shocker.

it's new. It's a bootleg remix by Schumacher. It's a white label on 89.9 KCRW on the drop. The time is 7:26. Good evening. I'm Liza Richardson. Thanks for joining me. The drop is here every Saturday night from 7 p.m. until 9 o'clock. At that time, it's Nocturna. Right before this, we heard from Brian Eno from NerveNet. It's from 1992. And it doesn't sound at all dated. We heard Ollie Click, NerveNet, Brian Eno. Right before that, Charles Webster with Ready from his brand new one called Born on the 24th of July. Then right ahead of that, we heard from Sumo, that is. It's a track called Before the Sun, and you can find it on a compilation put together by Ava Gardner. It's an Infracom recording called A Collection of Deep and Sensual Tunes, Aphrodisiac Volume 3. Very top, we heard from Underworld, from Dub No Bass with My Headman, from 1993. Reaching back into the crates tonight, that's for sure. We heard River of Bass, and that started out the set. Right now the music is by At Jazz and it's called Wrong Type of Day. You can find this on the Future Sounds of Jazz Volume 8. You're from Compost Records. Coming up, we will have your chance at tickets to see Plankton Man at Sugar on Wednesday night, December 5th. One of the pioneers of the Nortec sound. Plankton Man. Tickets coming up, stay close. Also on the way, something brand new from Nelly Hooper, collaborating with the lead singer of Moloko. They call themselves the Psychedelic Waldens, and that's on the way. Brand new Metro Area on Class.

remix on the way. A Cotton Belly remix, it's the Janet Jackson song. And we'll hear from Andy Caldwell, remixed by Undercover Agency. And we'll hear from Robert Owens tonight and The Orb. It's

0: right, people. I'm gonna write something on the board. Let's spell it.
1: First letter.
0: L-O-G-E.
1: What's that?
2: Love.
0: What?
2: Love.
0: How many people know any songs about love?
3: Right here.
4: Damn, I know a lot about love.
0: Tell me some titles. What's some song?
2: Love.
0: It's a song called Love?
2: Yeah, it's
0: no a song called
2: Love. It's by Kirk Franklin.
0: All right, what is it? How I go?
2: It goes love.
0: Go ahead. Okay. Anybody else? It's the only song you know about love?
5: What's that?

said Lauryn Hill with Lost Ones from The Miseducation of Lauryn Hill. That started out the set 9 minutes before 9 o'clock. Hey, give us a call. Well, hold on just a sec. Coming up in just a few seconds, your chance at tickets to see Plankton Man. It's coming up. But first, I'd like to tell you that you can hear about KCRW ticket giveaways before they happen or find out about this week's guests on Morning Becomes Eclectic, Bookworm, and the Politics of Culture. 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Coming up, we'll hear something brand new from the Psychedelic Waltons, which is the music of Nellie Hooper featuring the vocalist from Moloko, Ernest Saint Laurent, remixed by Mutiny, coming up in brand new Metro Area on Classic. It's all ahead. Stay close. Give us a call right now. X is a new party happening the first Wednesday of every month at Sugar in Santa Monica. EXX. The grand opening is this Wednesday, December 5th, and the special guest DJ for the night will be Plankton Man, one of the pioneers of the Nortec scene. We have 5 pairs of tickets for subscribers only to attend the grand opening of X, featuring Plankton Man, who we're about to hear from on the Nortec Collective compilation from Palm Pictures. Anyway, it's at Sugar on Wednesday, December 5th at 10 p.m. if you have not won any giveaways from us in the past 90 days. 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That's 310-452-6700. And that is 5 pairs of tickets for subscribers only to attend the grand opening of X. That's EX, featuring Plankton Man at Sugar on Wednesday, this Wednesday, December 5th at 10 p.m. You must call right now in order to win. That's 310-452-6700. Here's Plankton Man right now.

Sessions remix by Undercover Agency. It's called All I Need on 89.9 KCRW in the Drop. Before that, Bob Marley remixed. It appears to be a white label, but there is a

Bob Marley. Then before that, we are from Jodeci, remix by CJ McIntosh. That's by request. And also in the set, two from a new full length by Estelle Montenegro called Waterfalls. It appears to be the work of Kenneth Graham

classic Clumsy Lobster. It's by Ernest Saint Laurent. And the remix is by Mutiny. It's called Mutiny's Old School Homework, a remix. It's on Fluid System Records and Bugged Out. 2 minutes after 9 o'clock, I'm Liza Richardson. I thank you so much for keeping me company tonight, but stay close because you know what? Unfortunately, Raul is sick tonight and I'm going to be sitting in for him for the rest of the night. So Nocturna is next. I'll be sitting in for Raul Campos until 11 o'clock. At that time, stay close for Worldwide with Giles Peterson. That's at 11 o'clock. At 1 o'clock, Trisha Halloran and Brave New World. Special thanks tonight to Carrie Ann and Glenn Walsh for helping out on the drop, taking your calls. I really appreciate it. Right before Clumsy Lobster, we heard from Plankton Man with Elemento N. You can find that on the Nortec Collective compilation from Palm Pictures. And let's see, he's playing on Wednesday night at Sugar. That's December 5th. I'll be playing at Inspiration tomorrow night. That's every Sunday night at the Room in Santa Monica. Hopefully Raul Campos will be better and be joining me tomorrow night at the Room in Santa Monica along with Jerry Mraz. Also, I'll be at Bon Ton this coming Friday night. Bon Ton is where Club Lingerie used to be on Sunset and Wilcox. Bon Ton is a Friday night weekly there, featuring residents Dave Fernandez, Ryan Hamsch, John Tejada, and Aztec Soul, among others. And then a week from tonight, I'll be at Tangier, and that's on Hillhurst in Los Feliz. That's happening tonight, too. I'm not going to be playing there tonight, but it should be a good night at Tangier. It's every Saturday night, and it's a lot of fun. Also, tonight is a great party happening. It's called Heading Home, and it features Julius the Mad Thinker, Lillian, and Tony Watson.